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0: probably driving a Greg Young vehicle right now. And they're probably listening to The Laser right now. You probably heard Car Guy Todd call in the morning. You're a Hellraiser, go where the Hellraisers shop. Greg Young. 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

wanted to be cool, which led you to smoking, which led to a pack a day. Then you met that special someone, which led to starting a life with them, which led to wanting to live longer, which led to quitting. 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
1: Good morning. You're listening to Information Iowa on the Des Moines Media Group. I'm Kate Garner, Public Affairs Director. My special guest today is a patient woman. So we tried to do this once and my stuff broke. So now we're back at it. It's Nola Eigner-Davis. She's Marketing and Public Relations Director for Every Step. Hi, Nola.
2: Hello, Kate. Thanks for having me on.
1: It is my extreme pleasure, especially because Every Step is everything, birth to death. And people don't really know what you do over there. And I feel like it's really important to, in a very short period of time compared to what you do, really cross over and discuss all of that. So first, explain a little bit of the history of Every Step and, in general, what you do.
2: So Every Step was established in the metro area, Central Iowa, in 1908. And this was the founding of public health nursing, really. And it's basically a health and human service nonprofit that serves vulnerable families and individuals throughout our state of Iowa. So we have 20 plus programs that run the gamut of helping a mom or a family before they have a baby to the end stages of someone's life through hospice. So we run the gamut on programs, and that's why it's our name is so important, Every Step. We're with you every step of the way of your life.
1: It is so perfect because this has been a slow coming together of many different organizations over time where it simply made sense to partner everybody up in a very singular name, because the mission has always essentially been the same. You just put everybody together, which is efficiency, which always helps when you're a nonprofit.
2: Correct. We were three different organizations, Visiting Nurse Services of Iowa, Hospice of Central Iowa, as well as Amanda the Panda. And now we're all connected under the Every Step umbrella.
1: Well, let's start at the beginning, or in this case, before the beginning, as prenatal care is one of the parts of your mission. Tell people how that works. How can they get help?
2: Absolutely. So we have a whole gamut of programs that support families during and after pregnancy for babies 0 to 24 months. So first of all, let's think about health insurance, Hawkeye outreach. So we have Hawkeye, and our staff will assist uninsured or underinsured children 0 to 18 and pregnant women with signing up for health insurance and finding a doctor and dentist. And we serve residents of Dallas, Madison, Polk, and Warren County.
1: What a lot of people may not realize is you hear Hawkeye and you think, oh, that's a state program. It is, in that that's how it's managed, but it's Medicaid. So
2: Correct. If
1: people are like, I need to get my child on Medicaid, it's Hawkeye here in the state of Iowa.
2: Correct. And so what we really do is we make sure that the family gets signed up for that health insurance or that dental insurance. But it is hard to find a Medicaid provider. And so our team works really diligently with that family or that mom or that child's family to make sure that they are getting those resources and they're getting connected to a healthcare specialist. Then let's say we have Healthy Start. Healthy Start provides case management for this family, children to ages up to 6. So this may include home visits, prenatal, postnatal, and parenting education, child development screenings, and community resources. It's really making sure that mom is healthy, baby's meeting those milestones, and that if there are resources in the community that this family needs to thrive, that's what it's there for.
1: This is a great opportunity for people who maybe don't need these services to go to your website and help you out to give donations so those services are available. Because if you care about the health and welfare of mothers and babies, what a great place to be a part of the process, even if you never step near a hospital.
2: Absolutely. And we have a foundation page, and there's millions of ways that you can give. And so we love to see people donating because they've heard of what we do, or they had a family member or a relative or a friend that was touched by our programs, and they were so touched by the services that we provided.
1: And what is your website? So we can do that along the way.
2: Everystep.org.
1: Oh, see, it doesn't get any easier than that. Everystep.org. Okay, so we've got a Healthy Start for mom and babies. What else is along the way?
2: Oh, and so then we look at families and children ages 2 to 18. So again, we're still doing Hawkeye. We're still doing really working with the first 5. But also we have a great program called Amanda the Panda. And Amanda the Panda is really for grief and loss support for individuals and and families of a death of a loved one. But that changes a little bit because we do school-based programming. And I think it's really important for people to understand

0: And a traumatic loss for a child is not that they lost a family member. A traumatic loss could be a death of a loved one. A parent could be incarcerated. There could be a divorce, or there could be financial loss of a home. So loss to children looks really different. And so our school-based program really works with that. And we have several school-based programs through the area. So it's just a great program that really helps kiddos build relationships with their peers that are going through that. And we also have summer camps for them to also do fun stuff like that. So it's great.
1: Okay. Now, see, I did not know about, I guess I think of death when I think mm-hmm. of loss. Mm-hmm. And I remember growing up, I had a friend whose sister had died when she was young. And mm-hmm. so her family was deeply wrapped up in Amanda the mm-hmm. Panda. And she went to the summer camps. Mm-hmm. And I was always jealous, not realizing, you know, I was a kid, not realizing she was going for a reason I did not want to participate in. But the additional thing of a divorce or somebody who is incarcerated, those are amazing services because that's something that gets forgotten.
0: And that can definitely impact a child's well-being. I mean, we look at that's underlying trauma. And so our school-based program staff works really well with our kiddos to understand that loss is different in everybody's eyes. It could be the loss of a home. It could be loss of a parent. Could be loss of a parent being incarcerated or divorced. Again, those are all things that can abrupt a child's well-being and development. So that's what those school-based programs are really there for.
1: That's huge. That's a very good thing to know that every step does. So what happens next in the lifetime? Because we're looking at every step, which handles things from pre-birth, actually, to when you pass away in an amazing way. We're going to talk about hospice.
0: So another program that we have had since the 70s is we've had hospice. We, in the state of Iowa, we touch 35 counties. We do hospice at home, and at home looks different for everybody. So that may be at your house, a nursing home, a memory care facility, assisted living, or we also have a Kavanaugh house. And this is a house where an individual will probably need around-the-clock care. And it's really, well, we look at hospice, we're providing dignity and grace for you at your end stages of life. We really go out of our way to make sure that we care for that person and provide compassionate care. One of my favorite stories at the Kavanaugh House was an individual was an active dying and they wanted to see their horse before they died. And so we got in contact with the new owners of the horse and they actually brought the horse to the window.
1: Oh, wow.
0: So we do things like that. We've brought home a son during a government shutdown because he couldn't get back to see his dad. We brought him home from Germany. So we really try to meet final wishes because we really want that person to die with dignity and care. And that is our whole mission. So hospice looks different for everybody. And we have different journeys for that because what one individual is going through, another one is not going through. And that's why we have such a specialized team of care providers, whether it is our medical director, our nurse practitioner, our nurses, our aides, our massage therapists, our music therapists. And we have our therapy dog, Louie, that comes into hospice that really helps to build that. And then when an individual passes, we also have grief and loss services. So we have hospice grief support that really works with individuals who may have had lost a loved one. And there's different programs with that. So again, it's a really great organization that provides so much good to so many individuals, not only in central Iowa, but in southern Iowa. We touch 35 different counties.
1: I'm talking to Nola from Every Step. It's everystep.org. Find out more information about what we're talking about today. I will say the thing that I learned about hospice is it's as individual as an individual. It is mm-hmm. not the same for anyone. As you mentioned, the journeys are all different. It can look like true 24-hour care at mm-hmm. Kavanaugh House. It can look like being checked in on in mm-hmm. the early stages of the process at home. It can be making you comfortable at home to ultimately pass away. It is about your choice and autonomy mm-hmm. To the very end and about respect. And that's amazing. I think that's all we goal for our entire life, right? And for that to happen at the very end, that's quite a gift.
0: Yeah, we really make sure that our individuals in our hospice care know that they're dying with dignity. And if you've ever been into our Kavanaugh House, it is the most comforting home that I've ever been.

0: and comforting place that I've ever been in. But I also know that our hospice nurses that go out to homes, to assisted livings, to memory care facilities, they just are a special type of person that knows exactly what this individual needs and cares for that individual. It takes a special kind of person to work in hospice, and we are just so lucky that we have amazing staff that understand the specific needs of each patient. We couldn't do the work without them.
1: Well, I think when people hear the word hospice, they think morose, they think dying is this darker thing, and it's actually, it's the celebration of a life before mm-hmm. someone is gone. Mm-hmm. It is about continuing the joy of the everyday moments that make people happy until that end. And so it sounds hard, but it can be so much easier by simply going through the process with every step.
0: Exactly. And I think that's the thing with hospice still, there's such a stigma, and we're working so hard to break that down, what hospice is and how we care for you and how we provide care for you. One of the best things that I do is I bring our therapy dog in to our hospice house, and people love it because they miss their dogs, or just that comfort of an animal is a whole level of support that people, it just does something for someone. So, I mean, we really, really work with that individual and that family and that team to make sure that they know that it is a celebration of life. We're going to meet their wishes and goals as best as we can. And we want them to know, again, they're dying with dignity and peace, because that is what we do here at Every Step.
1: I absolutely love that. I think it's really important. If you need to know more, everystep.org. And we'll go back to the beginning a little bit and run through the services that people can expect, because it is pre-birth until death.
0: Yeah, so we have a whole host of services. We have maternal and infant health. We have child and adolescent health. And then we have adult and senior health. So again, with the senior health, I forgot to mention, we have home care. Okay. And so individuals, if you're recovering from a surgery, an accident, a fall, and home health care really keeps an individual independent at their home. So
1: okay, that's so important. Having recently had a minor surgery, luckily I did not need your assistance, but that is good to remember that, goodness forbid, I have to get my knee replaced.
0: Yeah.
1: I'll be making a call.
0: Yeah. I mean, we have a great home care team that really works on that, because we know we want people to stay independent as long as possible. And that's what our nursing staff do, along with that home health care team. They have nurses, they have nursing aides, they have occupational therapy, they have physical therapy. So we can do it all for home care.
1: And here in Iowa, aging in place is really important. We almost lead the nation in that. Mm-hmm. People wanting to stay in their homes. When you look at the expense of privatized care in a facility, there's every reason in the world to try to stay home as long as possible, and Every Step makes that possible.
0: We do. Yep. With our services of home health care, we can keep a person in their home longer just by providing them those basic services they need to recover from an illness or an injury.
1: I love that so much. Nola, give your website one more time so people can find out everything we talked about, but so much more.
0: Oh, yeah. Our website covers everything. 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
1: Wonderful. Nola, thank you so much.
0: Thank you so much, Kate.
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2: Welcome to Hard Drive. I'm Lou Brutus, and as we enter the heart of the summer concert season, I want you to remember, one of the best feelings in life is the one that you get the moment the lights go down at a rock concert. If they could bottle it and turn it into a drug, we would all become addicts. Anyway, this week on the world famous Hard Drive, my guest will include Five Finger Death Punch, Bush, Bill Murray, Autumn Kings, and Tim Montana. We'll also get you plugged in with Wage War. We'll begin the musical proceedings, the Hard Drive double dose of 3 Days Grace, who recently celebrated in their hometown of Norwood, Ontario, unveiling a Home of 3 Days Grace sign. Don't want to go home. 3 Days Grace on Hard Drive. Welcome aboard.

0: Hard drive, double dose of 3 days grace, Riot, along with Don't Wanna Go Home. The band will be spending the next month on tour in Europe, beginning in the coming week in Sweden and Germany. I'm Lou Brutus. Cody Quistad of Wage War joins me now to get you plugged in with their new one, Blindfold. Cody, the new EP, It Calls Me By Name. It's only five songs, but there's a lot going on there.
1: It was so cool for us to kind of structure the songs and how the EP flows, because it starts off very intensely. It kind of tells this story. It starts with this swamp sound, and then the first song we put out, Son of the Swamp, is arguably our heaviest song to date, and it was meant to be. And then as the ride kind of keeps going through 4x4, and that's kind of this high energy, like almost festival style song, and then we kind of dip down to Blindfold, which is a very melodic song, but very much has this dark timbre to it that still fits within the EP, even though it's a heavier release. You go to Karma, that's kind of got this hybrid, you know, Britt doing the heavy vocals or like the more like rappy stuff. And it's got the, you know, the melodic chorus. And then you end on Karma, that's just this, you know, early 2000s metal, you know, worship song, basically. And then ends on the swamp sound. So I feel like it tells the story that maybe is harder to do on a full length because you have so many more songs that you have to weave in and out of. I think it's been a good thing. And if anything, it leaves meat on the bone. Like, I would much rather someone finish a Wage War release and be like, man, I need more of this, than be like, well, that was good. I can sit on this for a little bit. And I think the overall response we've seen from the EP is people that are like, my only complaint is that it's so short, because it's like 16 minutes or whatever. So that's a good feeling to leave people wanting more.

0: Hard drive music from a band I'm looking forward to hosting at Rockfest in July and then catching them right after that with AC/DC. It's the Pretty Reckless When I Wake Up. I'm Lou Brutus. Gavin Rossdale of Bush is going to join me in just a moment to share a positive thing about social media and music. We'll also hit Theory of a Dead Man and Architects. Until then, get free stuff. Self-addressed stamped envelope to P.O. Box 361, Arnold, Maryland 21012. We'll get you back our latest custom hard drive radio guitar picks and stickers as we celebrate our 30th anniversary.
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0: Thank you for hanging with me this weekend on the world famous hard drive. I'm Lou Brutus, joined now by Gavin Rossdale of Bush. Let's begin with this wonderful reinterpretation of Swallowed. Why was this the time to revisit something, and what made that the tune to revisit?
1: You know, it's a weird one. One of my favorite things about social media, which is an unusual intro for anyone to say, is the refocus, the realignment with melody. You know, people have seen that when you have a meaningful clip, whatever is your subject, when you place it with a melody that just weaves its way around your heart, it's just magical. So I just thought, I was kind of bored of playing it. I'd stopped playing Swallowed regularly. You know, there's lots of songs that we have that I don't play regularly. They come in and out of the set. And I haven't been playing it for a bit because I'm bored of playing it. I needed it to have a break. And then I was just, really, it was as simple as that, of like, not joining a bandwagon, but kind of being inspired by youth culture and the appreciation of melody. So I thought, take that song and just let the melody do the work. Don't do anything else with it.

0: Sleep Theory on Hard Drive, preceded by the phenomenal reimagined version of Swallowed by Bush. I'm Lou Brutus. Three songs, Sega's on deck. This week, featuring President, Evanescence, and Seven Dust. Then, John from Bill Murray is going to speak to me about cheap guitars as the world-famous Hard Drive continues.
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1: What's up? 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

0: Hard Drive, three song seg this week, rapping with the band I cannot wait to see later this year on the Dead 7 tour with Theory of a Dead Man, Seven Dust, Evanescence, and President in there too. I'm Lou Brutus. John Frank from Bill Murray joins me now from his home studio. And John, I see a couple of very interesting guitars by your side. Tell me about those.
1: Yeah, American Fender Stratocaster and then an LTD Deluxe SN1. And one of them's heavy and one of them's melodic and pretty. So that's, you know, I feel like the big crux of Bill Murray's sound. So I'm able to, you know, within an arm's length, get those sounds as fast as I possibly can. And that's when I'm writing, I don't want to sit down and mess with tones. I want it to sound good immediately. Those are the guitars I've found that I don't have to mess with at all. They just sound great.
0: Do you have any real collector's pieces?
1: No, I very much am like, it is function over anything else. So I'm like, you know, I wrote a lot of the early days, the songs in the early days with the $80 Miller Lite Strat that I have here. And listen,
0: let me see.
1: It costs a lot, but to me, it's a collector's piece. So yeah, I bought this, I think for big $100, and it served me very well. But yeah, it's a very cheap guitar, but I like cheap, crappy guitars sometimes too. So.

0: Bill Murray featuring A Day to Remember always let you down on Hard Drive. I'm Lou Brutus. Looking ahead to hour two of the program, my guests are going to include Five Finger Death Punch, Tim Montana, and Autumn Kings. We're also going to get you music news in dirt on Ozzy and Black Sabbath, Alter Bridge, and Volbeat. Celebrating 30 years of bringing you new rock and conversations with the rock stars who make it, this is the world-famous Hard Drive.
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2: 2G. If you want rap, you go to Young Greg. But when you want a car, you go to Greg Young Buick GMC. What's up? It's Heather. And I'm probably driving a Greg Young vehicle right now. And they're probably listening to The Laser right now. You probably heard Car Guy Todd call in the morning. If you're a Hellraiser, go where the Hellraisers shop. Greg Young. Search Greg Young Buick GMC. Cars, not rap. Although, if you've been to their website, GY Buick GMC. GY Buick GMC. 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
3: 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This

Ice Nine Kills featuring McKenna Grace from Scream 7, Twisting the Knife, beginning hour two this week of the world-famous Hard Drive. I'm Lou Brutus. We now check into the topsy-turvy world of rock and roll gossip and news that we call dirt. Ozzy Osbourne was posthumously honored by the United States Congress with a U.S. congressional record at the U.S. Capitol earlier this month. Indiana Representative Victoria Spartz presented the honor to Ozzy's widow and manager, Sharon Osbourne, along with two of his kids, Jack and Amy Osbourne. Alter Bridge have announced a second U.S. leg of their massive What Lies Within tour following a run of sold-out gigs. The 18-city tour will feature support from Big Wreck and Tim Montana, who's joining me a little bit later this hour. It all begins November 5 in Philadelphia, runs through December 5 in Reno, Nevada. Stops will include Cleveland, San Antonio, Anaheim, and Denver. Finally,

Volbeat celebrating their 25th anniversary with the release of Volbeat 25, a limited edition intercontinental rum created under the guidance of frontman Michael Poulsen. The commemorative release is limited to 2,300 individually numbered bottles and will become available in Northern Europe beginning next month. That's all the dirt that's fit to dish since

0: Great to hang with you this weekend on the world famous hard drive. I'm Lou Brutus. My old friend Zoltan Bathory of Five Finger Death Punch joins me now. Why is Eye of the Storm the first of the new songs we're getting this year?
1: So it just happened to be one of the first songs that we completely finished. Ivan is actually in the studio right now singing. So he's, you know, he's working on that. The rest of the songs, you know, the first batch that we recorded with, you know, once the vocals are on that, on those songs, then we have to pick one, which one would be the best one that represents what about to come, right? So there were a couple of songs that, in my opinion, going to be huge. I'm not going to say the word hits, but they're going to be extremely impactful songs, but maybe a little bit slower, have closer to, you know, the ballad-ish or the slower-paced songs. Not necessarily ballads, but slower-paced songs. So from that batch that we had done already, this was the one that kind of, the forebinger of what about to come. You know what I mean? So this was probably the best forecast for people, like what is going to be the next record. It's a little bit heavier. It's a little bit darker. The mix, you know, maybe the guitar is a little bit more upfront. So it's a little bit of a harder record. There's a sound that Five Finger Death Punch

have. So it's definitely has a little bit of that early era, you know, first two records kind of vibe to it. Yeah, that was the thinking of from the batch that we have right now. This was a song that represents what some, you know, the average of or what about to come, you know, that this was the best step forward.

0: Hard drive music from Eva Under Fire, featuring Maria Brink of In This Moment, title track of the forthcoming new album, Villainous. Eva Under Fire, of course, will be opening up the 20th anniversary tour later this summer from Five Finger Death Punch, who I played right before that, their new one, Eye of the Storm. Thank you to Zoltan Bathory for joining me this week. I will be joining the band out on the road for the tour, including stops in Syracuse, New York, New Hampshire, Massachusetts, and the last two, Columbus, Ohio, and Manassas, Virginia. More Hard Drive is on deck. Billy Morrison and Beartooth Music. Then we talk Break Me Down with Tim Montana.
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2: 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But when you want a car, you go to Greg Young Buick GMC. What's up? It's Heather. And I'm probably driving a Greg Young vehicle right now. And they're probably listening to The Laser right now. You probably heard Car Guy Todd call in the morning. 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Greg Young. Search Greg Young Buick GMC. Cars, not rap. Although, if you've been to their website, GY Buick GMC. 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

0: Beartooth on Hard Drive, looking forward to their fall headlining tour. I'm Lou Brutus, now joined by Tim Montana. Tim, you got to tell me about the actress that you worked with in the video for Break Me Down.
1: Oh, yeah, she crushed it. Hannah Balicki. She's up here. She lives in Montana. Actress. There's a big pile of movie people here now. Yellowstone kind of started this craze of everybody's filming here. And she's one of the great ones up here that we cast. And she was really fun to work with. Really scary. I was genuinely fearing for my life. My wife was there and she actually enjoyed all of it. She's like, oh, no, did Timmy get punched? And then the poison scene where she's like pouring the stuff down. That's another funny thing is to get a reaction from me that the director wanted, he poured random stuff in that cup and it was not good. And to like, it was like Red Bull and who knows what else he mixed with it. He's like, oh, I needed a real reaction. It was like torture Tim day because I'm very comfortable with all these people and they've worked with me a lot and the director knows how to get things out of me. So he's over there pouring stuff in there and then surprised me with a slap and stuffing bacon down my throat.
0: And I know it's supposed to be a torture scene and I know it's inspired quite a bit by Misery, but I would think having somebody like Hannah handcuffing you to a bed, stuffing bacon down your throat, like that's the stuff that dreams are made out of.
1: You would think so. Right at first I'm like I'm getting straddled. She's a real good looking gal, but then when she gets into character you're like, oh my god, I'm good, this is crazy. I told her, like, do we have a safe word, Hannah, because I'm fearing for my life, I've almost choked to death, you slapped me, you almost knocked my tooth out with a cup, like, can we use a safe word?

0: That is Tim Montana on Hard Drive, Break Me Down. Looking forward to him continuing his touring later this year, opening for Alter Bridge. Treyu and Black Label Society are on deck. Then we will get a new music update from Autumn Kings on Hard Drive. I'm Lou Brutus. 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
2: 2G. If you want rap, you go to Young Greg. But when you want a car, you go to Greg Young Buick GMC. What's up? It's Heather. And I'm probably driving a Greg Young vehicle right now. And they're probably listening to The Laser right now. You probably heard Car Guy Todd call in the morning. 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Greg Young. Search Greg Young Buick GMC. 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Although, if you've been to their website, GY Buick GMC. 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
3: Hey, this is Brandon from the band Atreyu. 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

Everybody, what's happening? 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

0: Black Label Society as Hard Drive rolls on for this week, Name in Blood. I'm Lou Brutus, now joined by Jake Diab from the band Autumn Kings. Jake, if you would, tell me, how are things coming along on the full new album?
1: The new album's going to be out in the fall, which is the most exciting of all. Now, I say that, I've probably told you this before, but you put a date on it, and then the label's like, well, let's just push it back and put out another radio single first. So I say take it with a grain of salt, but it's like 99.9% chance that fall time you're going to get the new record.
0: Do you have everything else related to the album pretty much said? Do you have album art? Do you have an album title? I mean, you know, it's not just, hey, we got these songs, they're ready to go. There's all this other stuff that goes in.
1: It's all the other stuff. We've got everything done, except I was just talking with the team this morning. The physical CD layout is the last thing that we're putting together, but we've got the title of the album, which we're really proud of, and the vinyl is already set up and put together. Everything is shaping up nicely. Just need to get that physical CD layout. And you might be like, well, do people even buy CDs anymore? But it turns out that, you know, the Germans and the Japanese buy physical CDs. Now, vinyl has, you know, had a resurgence everywhere, and that's very important. And, you know, one of the biggest things I tell the team, we laugh, I'm like, we'd be so much wealthier if last year we had our album out with all the touring we did, because I'm telling you, especially in the UK, it was just a different level. It's like dozens of people every night asking

about vinyl. And it's almost amazing. I saw something last year that showed that vinyl is up more than it was at its peak in the 90s, which is insane. I think people love the, there's just like a novelty to it that I think is really intriguing for people. It's almost like an art piece in the house.

0: Thank you to that band's Jake Diab for the studio update. Autumn Kings on the world-famous hard drive, gone, gone, gone. Now then, what's in Lou's playlist this week on the world-famous hard drive? I'll give you a hint. It involves the letters A, P, and C.
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5: 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What's up? It's Heather. And I'm probably driving a Greg Young vehicle right now. And they're probably listening to the Laser right now. You probably heard Car Guy Todd call in the morning. 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Greg Young. Search Greg Young Buick GMC. Cars, not rap. Although, if you've been to their website, GY Buick GMC. 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

0: What's in Lou's playlist this week on the world famous hard drive? It is the new one from A Perfect Circle, and it's called Starless. That'll do it for the show this week. 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Me, I'm Lou Brutus, leaving you with the words of writer Dr. Hunter S. Thompson. They laughed like a gang of hyenas. I'll catch you next week on Hard Drive.
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5: 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What's up? It's Heather. And I'm probably driving a Greg Young vehicle right now. And they're probably listening to The Laser right now. You probably heard Car Guy Todd call in the morning. 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Greg Young. Search Greg Young Buick GMC. Cars, not rap. Although, if you've been to their website, GY Buick GMC. GY Buick GMC. 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
2: 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What's up? 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You probably heard Car Guy Todd call in the morning. 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
1: 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What's up? 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
3: 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But when you want a car, you go to Greg Young Buick GMC. What's up? It's Heather. And I'm probably driving a Greg Young vehicle right now. And they're probably listening to the Laser right now. You probably heard Car Guy Todd call in the morning. You're a Hellraiser, go where the Hellraisers shop. Greg Young. Search Greg Young Buick GMC. Cars, not rap. Although, if you've been to their website, GY Buick GMC. 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

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Sarah Green here. 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This year's batch of college grads think they're going to earn $80,000 within the first year of graduating, when statistics show it's actually more like $56,000 a year. I think I studied the term for this in Psychology 101 at Drake. They called it delusions of grandeur. Keep dreaming and pretending, kids.

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0: probably driving a Greg Young vehicle right now. And they're probably listening to The Laser right now. You probably heard Car Guy Todd call in the morning. You're a Hellraiser, go where the Hellraisers shop. Greg Young. 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Cars, not rap. Although, if you've been to their website, GY Buick GMC.
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3: Evanescence, who will you follow? What?

The second annual Des Moines Mushroom Festival is going on today at Captain Roy's until 7 p.m. and it's free. I'm Sarah Green. It's Laser. I've got a mushroom fun fact. Scientists gave aggressive fish doses of psilocybin, which is the psychoactive component in magic mushrooms. And what do you know? Those aggressive fish became less aggressive. But you can learn about all kinds of mushrooms today, the pretty ones, the poisonous ones, and of course the delicious ones at the Des Moines Mushroom Festival.

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1: Greg. 2G. If you want rap, you go to Young Greg. But when you want a car, you go to Greg Young Buick GMC. What's up? It's Heather. And I'm probably driving a Greg Young vehicle right now. And they're probably listening to the Laser right now. You probably heard Car Guy Todd call in the morning. If you're a Hellraiser, go where the Hellraisers shop. Greg Young. Search Greg Young Buick GMC. Cars, not rap. Although, if you've been to their website, GY Buick GMC.
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0: If life has been feeling a little blah lately, you're not alone. 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
1: 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What's up? It's Heather. And I'm probably driving a Greg Young vehicle right now. And they're probably listening to the Laser right now. You probably heard Car Guy Todd call in the morning. You're a Hellraiser, go where the Hellraisers shop. Greg Young. 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
2: If you want rap, you go to Young Greg. 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What's up? It's Heather. And I'm probably driving a Greg Young vehicle right now. And they're probably listening to the Laser right now. You probably heard Car Guy Todd call in the morning. 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Although, if you've been to their website, GY Buick GMC. 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

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Sarah Green, out the door. 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

0: 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Young
1: If you want rap, you go to Young Greg. 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What's up? 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And I'm probably driving a Greg Young vehicle right now. And they're probably listening to the Laser right now. You probably heard Car Guy Todd call in the morning. 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
1: 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But when you want a car, you go to Greg Young Buick GMC. What's up? It's Heather. And I'm probably driving a Greg Young vehicle right now. And they're probably listening to the Laser right now. You probably heard Car Guy Todd call in the morning. 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Although, if you've been to their website, GY Buick GMC.
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hot pursuit and fiery auto crashes. 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Some will fall in love with life and drink it from a fountain that is pouring like an avalanche coming down the mountain. I don't